0: The Prince of Musical Darkness, Ozzy Osbourne, for the Friday night weekend kickoff rock and roll mother humpin' jambo frickin' re-edition of Hard Drive XL. I'm your host, the Sonic Warrior, Lou Brutus. Chris Motionless of Motionless in White will join me, wrapping the week as featured artist. I will also be chatting with special guest Sam Carter of Architects. Plus, we will hear from LaJon Witherspoon of Seven Dust via the Hard Drive Archive one day ahead of his birthday. Elsewhere on the program, we'll get you in a Halloween month mood, haunted houses, real ones in It Came From the Web. We'll also have a rant about abandoned places, whilst the Twilight Zone, which celebrates its anniversary tonight, going to be saluted in Poetry Corner and Screen Time.
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0: Metallica on Hard Drive XL, who continue this weekend after kicking off their residency at Sphere in Las Vegas last night. Speaking of the weekend, the guest list for our weekend edition of the world famous Hard Drive is looking fairly amazing. Five Finger Death Punch, From Ashes to New, Fozzy, Catch Your Breath, and Ninth Key. We are also going to get you plugged in with Mark LaBelle of Dirty Honey and announce the brand new Screamer of the Week. 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
1: Sometimes I love being in the middle of a crowd at a concert surrounded by a loud, teeming mass of humanity. However, other times I love exploring alone in forgotten, abandoned places, including historic graveyards. I will bet if you check, there are places near you like that, or abandoned farms, hospitals, or hotels. If you don't mind trespassing a bit, sometimes they can actually feel dangerous. Like the time I went into an old estate and found the remnants of a satanic ritual with a giant pentagram burned into the floor. That's an honest to God true story. So have fun. Get out there. Just don't get possessed by Beelzebub.
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10: Gears of War E-Day is out and getting rave reviews, and yes, it is pretty fantastic. However, players have noticed it's missing some key play factors such as meat shields, chainsaw duels, and some weapons and more. Developer Coalition stated that they started this game from scratch, developing new ways to play combat and more. However, the trade-off was that not everything from the Gears legacy is available at launch. Personally, lore-wise, it makes sense that they're not there.
11: Where's my watch?
10: RAM is nowhere near getting cheaper, but upping prices of anything computer-related, and RAM maker Micron has shared that the company has reported a revenue jump for $54.2 billion this past quarter. They also stated their allotment of 2027 is most part already sold out at a much higher price. Expect more price increases and shortages as AI is taking over more and more.
12: The future of gaming.
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0: Currently to be found on Staind's Break the Cycle 25th anniversary tour. That is Seether, Friday night weekend kickoff edition of Hard Drive XL. Thank you to Sam Carter from Architects for joining me as special guest before that. 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
3: Happy birthday to The Twilight Zone. It debuted in 1959. Still the scariest TV show, and that ain't just a line. 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And so now, as Halloween gets closer, we salute the Twilight Zone. Punch it up on screen tonight while you're there in the dark alone.
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0: Hard Drive XL music from Trivium, Dead Inside of Me. Looking forward to seeing the band on my birthday on November 10. Speaking of birthdays, Seven Dust was before that, and we got to hear LeJon Witherspoon, a historic interview from the Hard Drive Archive. LeJon is celebrating his birthday tomorrow. Make sure to hit his socials to wish him a happy and a merry. He is one of the great performers in rock and roll, also one of the nicest guys. All the best to LeJon.
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7: 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As part of the sanctions, Biden has ordered all Americans to return their Russian mail order brats. 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Sorry, Svetlana.
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0: weekend. I'm Lou Brutus. 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

0: Pantera putting the wraps on the Friday night weekend kickoff rock and roll Mother Hump and Jambo frickin' re-edition of Hard Drive XL. Looking ahead to the weekend edition of our show, my guests are going to include Five Finger Death Punch, From Ashes to New, Fozzy, Catch Your Breath, and Ninth Key. We'll also get you plugged in speaking to Mark LaBelle of Dirty Honey, and we will announce the brand new Screamer of the Week. Until then, I'm Lou Brutus, leaving you with the words of writer Dr. Hunter S. Thompson. We had a fine, wild weekend, and no trouble at all.
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6: 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A vow that captured Iwo Jima. 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A contract that weathered Tet. A promise was made. 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

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That was Nails in the Coffin by Five Finger Death Punch. 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

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The AI shift on Rock 108 is brought to you by Midwest Shooting. So, Americans have nearly 45% of the world's guns, huh? Midwest Shooting's like, come on, let's crank that number up.

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Shinedown Young Again on Rock 108 in Brian Marshall. You know, things getting underway for game day, things getting underway for the Saturday morning hangover. And this song will be loud and proud at Kinnick a little bit later today. Iowa, Ohio State.

Black Veil Brides. It's called Cut, featuring Lilith Czar on Rock 108. Brian Marshall and the Saturday Morning Hangover with 90s tracks you haven't heard in some time. I found one that we haven't done in quite a while on the Saturday Morning Hangover from 1991. Topping the charts this week in 91. We'll have that coming up. Alice in Chains, I Stay Away.

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11: This was the number one song this week in the rock world in 1991. Saw it come up on my timeline here a couple weeks back. You know, did you have Use Your Illusion 1 and 2? Which one did you get first? And that made me start to think, I feel like I had 2 before I had 1. Because I think I had to have a friend actually, you know, do the whole dubbing off of a tape thing. And here's what would be the, at the time, the burned copy of Use Your Illusion 1. I think I have that right. But this was number one this week and featured Shannon Hoon, who would go on to front Blind Melon. Don't Cry. Guns N' Roses for the Saturday Morning Hangover on Rock 108.

Guns N' Roses on the Saturday Morning Hangover with Rock 108. Did he hold that note or is that post-production on that? Yeah, it's a little sketchy, but we'll hope for the best. It was number one this week on the rock charts in 1991. Going to 1995 next hour for another band that you might associate more with classic rock, maybe. But they were actually topping the charts in 1995. We'll do that next hour. Stone Sour, this is Absolute Zero.

0: 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I'm Brian Marshall. 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

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So we've done 91 with Guns N' Roses, Don't Cry, 95 with AC/DC. Next hour, jumping up to 1999. And a band that, well, it doesn't sound like GNR, AC/DC. 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

0: Scott's back with Awake on Rock 108. Great to see the sun yesterday, finally, after all that rain that we've been getting. And you know, just hats off to the farmers putting up with it. You know, hopefully you're able to get out there and get something done, depending on where you're at and how much rain you had in your fields. I know you've been through it before, but it just doesn't make it any easier, you know? Coming up here in just a little bit, I did see the kickoff between West Virginia and Cyclones going today. And then the other big game, the one that had College Game Day in Iowa City, Ohio State visiting the Iowa Hawkeyes at Kinnick, kicking off at 2:30 today. The America Needs Farmers game, too. So tying that back in, that's coming up. Linkin Park, Slipknot, also Alice in Chains lined up for you.
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Slipknot's Unsainted with Rock 108. Did you see the troll this week that the Ohio State Buckeyes were trying to do? They were trying to take the Buckeyes and then put them on the cover of All Hope Is Gone. And some people are immediately jumped to it and go, oh, okay, that's cool. You put eight guys instead of nine, like the album cover. You know, maybe they're trying to show that the, you know, shit's gone. But they also used a font that wasn't quite Slipknot. I guess they didn't want to completely infringe on things, but it was more like a Buck Cherry. Maybe because they are the Buck Eyes. I don't know. A lot of people called them out on that. And we'll see what happens today. 2:30 as that kicks off at Kinnick. I've got

Royal Bliss with Warning on Rock 108 and announced this week, Royal Blissmas. We can celebrate together. Royal Bliss returning to Eastern Iowa and a little bit of a Christmas theme to it. It's going to be happening at Backyard Barbecue on Scotty Drive Southwest, Cedar Rapids. If you are a CR resident, remember where Westdale Bowl was? That's where it's at. There you go. Be able to join us. Royal Bliss on that stage, $20 in advance. Going to be 25 day of show. 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

Stone Temple Pilots with Doubt on Rock 108. I've always dug that track because I felt it had just, yes, it has teeth to it, but it's, I don't know, just a little bit grittier than some of the other STP songs that are out there. And there's some grit to Stone Temple Pilots. Skillet, It's Awake and Alive.

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0: either. Words is weapons on Rock 108. When they swung through town and we were chatting with the guys, Dale had mentioned that he loves to go out if he has time in between, you know, maybe the sound check and such. You know, he loves to go out and fish. So I remember when he was in town, we asked if he'd fished the river. He said no, but that maybe the next time he'd grab it. I don't know if he'd be one of those guys that, you know, hanging their lines off the bridge down there by the roller dam. That would have been kind of neat to see. Just Dale hanging out. What do you do? I play in a band. Words is weapons for you. Coming up, 30 minutes commercial free, includes Gravity Kills. We'll also do Cold with Stupid Girl.
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It's Evanescence on Rock 108 and their new one, Tell Me When You've Had Enough, co-written and produced by Zach Cervini, who's worked with Bad Omens and Youngblood and Bring Me the Horizon and Spirit Box. So Evanescence, from what would be a time back in the 2000s, kind of merging with people from today. I'm digging it. I really am. Tell Me When You Had Enough, the latest from Evanescence. Alice in Chains.

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The Avenged Sevenfold and Hail to the King on Rock 108. So when this ended up in our inbox, I was, cautious was the way that I approached it, because obviously there was kind of a stigma with Nickelback, right? And probably still is. But they have a new album coming out October the 30th called Everything Under the Sun, and it features this new track called Rattle the Cage.

0: Linkin Park and Lying From You, Rock 108, Brian Marshall. I'm seeing everything about the last time that game day was in Iowa City, you know, 20 years ago. And I was thinking, okay, 20 years ago, yeah, I was still at Rock 108 at that point during my first run. But my daughter had just been born. So my life was a little bit different at the time. Probably watching the game and having to be very, very quiet with an infant around. Yeah. Not so much anymore. You know, she's graduated high school and everything's good. You know, working. So, and still understanding that dad has to, you know, make some noise around the Hawks. Ohio State, 2:30 p.m. kickoff today. Excited for it.
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Skillet's Scream at Rock 108. Saw him at Velocity Festival at the Field of Dreams. And I don't know if you caught it, but Russ talked to the promoter, Nick, and they have announced the dates coming up for Velocity Festival. 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
3: 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A promise was made. A promise that hit the beaches of Normandy. A covenant that split the skies over Berlin. A vow that captured Iwo Jima. A promise was made. A solemn oath that liberated Seoul. A sacred trust that defended Kaesong. A pact that dug in Da Nang. A contract that weathered Tet. A promise was made. A pledge that stormed the desert in Iraq. A bond that patrolled door to door in Fallujah. An IOU that braved IEDs in Kandahar. 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

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It was Shinedown with Young Again, and it was 3 Days Grace with Don't Want to Go Home Tonight, that I'm trying to figure out which one's going to be kind of the song of the summer. 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And it's still time to kind of figure that part out. I know, we're finally in October, so let's get back to that one. 3 Days Grace, Don't Want to Go Home Tonight. 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

0: Tony's Possum Kingdom with Rock 108, Brian Marshall. I'm going to get out of here for today. Here's the deal, though. Coming up Monday, Brain Buster goes live, 5:35 a.m., Rock 108 Facebook page, and a New Music Monday. We've got a couple in the can, and I have the new one from Slash, which the first couple of seconds of the song, I'm like, okay, what is this? And then it kicks in, and I'm going to have you guys rate it on a scale of 1 to 5. Let us know if it should be in rotation. New Slash coming up Monday of the Rock 108 Morning Show.
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Trivium bleed into me on Rock 108. I'm Boston Mike, 2 o'clock hour on this Saturday. And yeah, the badass song of the day is up there on the Rock 108 Facebook page. You decide. Today is Mean Girls Day, and you have a few Mean Girls songs you can pick from. Joan Jett and the Blackhearts, Bad Reputation, She Hates Me, Puddle of Mud, or Bad Girlfriend by Theory of a Dead Man. Go to the Rock 108 Facebook page and vote right now. And congratulations to Elena and Jacob. I did their wedding last night. We had a freaking blast. And I don't know if you know who the comedian Shane Gillis is, but I ran into his stunt double last night. I'll put that picture up on the Rock 108 Facebook page. Dude, I'm telling you, the kid was a riot. It was a good time. And right now, it's a great time. Stained, Mud Shovel, Rock 108.

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New music on Rock 108. That is the band Let Down, and the song is called Do It for the Love. Yeah, sure, why not? I mean, why do it for the hate? You know what I mean? This just seems to be opposite of what you should be doing anything for. Here's some Iron Maiden for you. For anybody who feels like getting some exercise today, let's all run to the hills. It's Rock 108.

0: Run to the Hills on Rock 108. You know, when I was a kid, I mean, I liked Iron Maiden, but I wasn't like a huge super fan. I was definitely a Black Sabbath kid. But I really liked Eddie, their mascot. I just thought he was cool, the way they posed him and all these different posters and stuff. So I bought the posters at local stores, record shops, that kind of stuff. And my parents thought that I liked Iron Maiden so much because of the posters. They bought me every single one of their albums. Honestly, I mean, I grew up with it and I liked it. Don't get me wrong. It just wasn't my thing, man. I mean, I'm Black Sabbath. I'm an Ozzy Osbourne guy through and through. I like Bruce Dickinson's voice, but I don't know. It doesn't compare to Ozzy Osbourne's voice. Ozzy's just completely original. I'm sorry. He's the tops for me, but I do like Iron Maiden too. I also like Three Doors Down, and we got them coming up next. It's Rock 108.
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follows him wherever he goes. 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Yep, it's Boston Mike on Rock 108.

Nirvana with Heart Shaped Box on Rock 108. I'm Boston Mike. Here's your TV9 weather for the rest of today. Sunny, high of 68 degrees. Great weather for the Hawkeye versus Ohio game, which just started a few minutes ago. Go Hawkeyes, baby. Tomorrow on Sunday, sunny, high of 68 degrees. 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

0: Ian Pock. Paper cut on Rock 108. Man, paper cuts hurt bad. I don't care what anybody says. Sometimes I've had paper cuts where I wish my leg was hacked off instead of having a paper cut. Hey, have you heard about the Chaos for a Cause 6 Rise of the Machines? If you haven't, that means you haven't been listening to Rock 108 because we've been announcing it like crazy, and it's going to be a blowout event. 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

Never Tell. Break the silence on Rock 108. I'm Boston Mike. It's the 3 o'clock hour on this beautiful Hawkeye Saturday. Even if you're not into sports and the Hawkeye games and all that, it's a nice day to get outside, get some outside work done on your house. It's also a good time right now to go to the Rock 108 Facebook page and vote for the badass song of the day. Today is Mean Girls Day, and I am well acquainted with them, believe me. Your choices are Bad Girlfriend by Theory of a Dead Man, She Hates Me by Puddle of Mud, or Bad Reputation by Joan Jett and the Blackhearts. What do you want to hear? Go vote right now. Voting ends at 4 o'clock for the badass song of the day. Why don't we just go for a drive? It's some Incubus on Rock 108.

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That is Nails in the Coffin on Rock 108. What do you think of that? 319-234-5369. 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It's the Rock 108 text line. Right now, a whole lot of Rosie.

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A little Harvey Danger for you on Rock 108. I'm Boston Mike. Here's your TV9 weather. Sunny today, high of 68 degrees. Tomorrow on Sunday, sunny, high of 68 as well. Freaking sweet, kid. Here's some moon fever. Bury me. 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

0: find out. I dare you on Rock 108. I double dog you. I triple dog dare you to go to the Rock 108 Facebook page and vote for the badass song of the day. Look, voting ends in just a few minutes. 4 o'clock, it's done. 5 o'clock hour, I'll be playing the badass song of the day. Today is Mean Girls Day, and I got three pretty good Mean Girl tunes up there. I got Puddle of Mud, She Hates Me, Bad Girlfriend by Theory of a Dead Man, or Joan Jett and the Blackhearts, Bad Reputation. What do you want to hear? Go to the Rock 108 Facebook page and vote for the badass song of the day right now, kid. We're coming back with Sublime next.
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3: Good evening, and welcome to news from the home front. My wife is going batshit. She found out about my secret drinking and that I watch porn every time she goes to the store. That's news from the home front. Now this.
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me on Rock 108. I'm Boston Mike. It's the 4 o'clock hour, and the voting is over for the badass song of the day. Today is National Mean Girls Day, which I am way, way used to, unfortunately. So today the choices were She Hates Me, Puddle of Mud, Bad Girlfriend, Theory of a Dead Man, or Joan Jett and the Blackhearts, Bad Reputation. You folks on the Rock 108 Facebook page for the poll voted for Bad Girlfriend, Theory of a Dead Man. That's going to be a badass song of the day. Right now, Rob Zombie. Hey, it's Mean Girl Day. Time for a Living Dead Girl. How about that? Rock 108.

Flush with Animalistic on Rock 108. It's a great song from a bunch of great chicks. Hopefully we'll get them back here in the Rock 108 studios. Right now, Black Crowes. These dudes are jealous again. Go figure. 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

0: Black Crowes on Rock 108. I just wanted to mention something. Last night I was at a wedding and somebody at the wedding was talking to somebody else. I wasn't involved in it, but I overheard it. And they said something really, really dumb. And everybody just kind of looked at him like, what are you, stupid? And the first thing that went through my head is the quote from Mark Twain. Keep your mouth shut and make everybody think that you're stupid rather than open your mouth and remove all doubt. So in other words, just shut up. Who cares if people think you're stupid? Once you say something stupid, yeah, then they know it, kid. Relax. Limp Bizkit coming up.
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Breaking Benjamin on Rock 108. I'm Boston Mike. Here's your TV 9 weather. Sunny today, high of 68 degrees. Tomorrow on Sunday, exactly the same. Sunny, high of 68 degrees. Mikey Likey, this is definitely fat guy weather. Here's some Papa Roach for you. See you in hell. It's Rock 108.

0: Motley Crue, Looks That Kill on Rock 108. That's off their Shout of the Devil album. That was the first album I bought by Motley Crue. They had an album before that, Too Fast for Love. It never registered on my radar until after I bought Shout of the Devil. And then once I heard that album, I'm like, I got to hear everything these guys have done. And honestly, my first album, Too Fast for Love, was also an equally awesome album. And it's Tommy Lee's 64th birthday today. So happy birthday, Tommy Lee, 64 freaking years old. The guy has had quite a life, not only with Motley Crue, but Methods of Mayhem, Mary and Pam Anderson. I mean, really, the guy's life has been, I don't know, movie worthy, if you will. And I believe there has been a movie made about that, or at least a TV series or something. I don't know. Happy birthday, Tommy Lee. I wish he would go to the Rock 108 Facebook page and sign up for the birthday club. He may not have, but you can. Go to rock108.com, sign up for our birthday club. Stick around. Pearl Jam coming up next.
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Five Finger Death Punch, Eye of the Storm on Rock 108. I'm Boston Mike, 5 o'clock hour, and I think we should get this crazy trainer rolling. Crank it up, kids. 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

New music from Avatar, not the James Cameron movie, the band, baby, Crying Fire on Rock 108. That kind of falls into the no poop category, right? Like, yeah, dude, we weren't watching a movie. We're listening to the radio right now. I get you. So you might as well crank that radio up because Rammstein's rocking you right now. It's Du Hast. 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

0: Rammstein with Du Hast on Rock 108. Man, I don't understand any of the words that are in it. Now, I've read stuff on what the song means and all that kind of thing, but ultimately, I don't understand the words. But that just goes to prove that you don't necessarily have to know what the words are to think that the song is freaking sweet. I listen to a lot of music in a lot of different languages. I really love Latin music, man. I do. I can't beat the cool sounds of salsa, merengue, tango, mambo, all that stuff. But when they're speaking another language, no, I don't understand it. I don't know what the heck they're saying in that song, but I tell you what, that beat keeps me moving. I freaking dig it. So don't put it down just because you can't understand it. A lot of that is really cool, and Rammstein is a perfect example of that. Coming up, Three Doors Down, Rock 108.
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I'm Boston Mike. It's time for the badass song of the day. You went to the Rock 108 Facebook page and you voted. It is Mean Girls Day. So She Hates Me, Puddle of Mud, Bad Girlfriend by Theory of a Dead Man, or Bad Reputation by Joan Jett and the Blackhearts. You chose Bad Girlfriend. So here it is, Theory of a Dead Man. It's the badass song of the day on Rock 108.

Theory of a Dead Man, the winner of the Badass Song of the Day poll on the Rock 108 Facebook page. Thank you for voting, ladies and gentlemen. 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Just stop. 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

0: world so cold on Rock 108. I don't know. I'm a fat guy. I dig cold weather. I'm all about it, man. All that heat and humidity, give it to somebody who really cares. Hey, you know what I do care about is our Chaos for a Cause 6, Rise of the Machines. You're probably thinking, Mike, what are you talking about, dude? 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

Josh with Left Behind on Rock 108. I'm Boston Mike, 6 o'clock hour on this Saturday. Dude, it's wicked nice out there. I am super duper wicked mega digging this weather. Seriously, it's nice. Better than that 115 degree heat index crap we had a few weeks ago. Oh, God. Oh, save me. When is winter coming? Oh, man. You guys ready for Halloween? Chaos for a Cause 6 is coming up. Rise of the Machines. 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

falling away from me. It's falling away from me.

0: Horn Falling Away From Me on Rock 108. Whenever I hear that song, Falling Away From Me, I always think of that dude falling off the Nakatomi Tower there, the Die Hard movie. You know what I'm talking about. I forget the dude's name. Hans Gruber or something? I don't know. I can't remember. Ultimately, it just makes me think of Christmas movies. And yes, it is a Christmas movie. I don't care what Bruce Willis says. It is a Christmas movie. Are you ready for Christmas? I know it's not even Halloween yet. We still got Thanksgiving to go. But honestly, I find a lot of people are buying their Christmas presents now so they're not strapped when Christmas comes. Look, I'm a utility line locator during the week. Yeah, nobody's digging for a swimming pool in the middle of December or January, so our work slows way down. So I make sure that I get all my Christmas presents out of the way now. Are you ahead of the game? I was going to do that with candy, too, but that stuff would never last at my house. I would devastate a bag of candy. Coming up next, Crossfade. It's Rock 108.
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A perfect cycle. That's Judith on Rock 108. I'm Boston Mike. Here's your TV9 weather for the rest of today's sunny. High of 68 degrees. Nice out there, kid. Tomorrow on Sunday, exactly the same. Sunny, high of 68. 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

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Now you do what they told you. Now you do what they told you. Now you do what they told you.

0: Country on Rock 108. I love Bat Country, man. I used to live in Southern California, and that is Bat Country. I lived in Riverside, California, to be specific, kind of near Big Bear. It's a little bit north of Big Bear, but south of Big Bear, where Riverside is. But ultimately, there was just the caves galore, and at like, I don't know, 5:30, 6:30 at night, the skies were just littered with bats. But of course, when you looked up, in between those bats were literally billions of bugs. Seems like a lot, but billions was a lot, because when you looked up, the sky was just littered with insects, and these bats were scooping them up everywhere, man. I recommend, if you can, build a bat house at your house. Seriously, it can wicked help. You just got to put it in the right place and make it the right size and all that kind of crap. But ultimately, bats are awesome. I freaking love them.
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